Okay, this next one is called Ana Hina, meaning I'm here. And it's a love song. And basically, the words are, whether seas and rivers and mountains part us, you will always find me.

Okay, this next song is a song that Nina Simone used to sing called Black is the Color.

Thank you. This next one is a song that Fairuz sung and her son wrote it, Ziad Rahbani. And it's called Sa'aluni Nurse. And it means they asked me about you. And it's quite dancey, actually. So if any of you guys want to dance, this is the one.

0: That was the longest song, Ajam. 8 minutes?
1: Eight minutes, yes.
0: Are there any longer, or is this the
1: no,
0: your limit?
1: No, I think this is my limit, yeah.
0: Okay. And you wanted to tell us something about your latest project, huh? What is it? What are you doing right now, besides studying in Leiden, of course?
1: Yes, so I arrived in Holland 5 years ago. It took me some time to find my place, to understand how things work here.
0: Was it difficult?
1: To be honest, no.
0: No? Okay.
1: No, it's quite friendly and easygoing. And I met many good and great musicians. And my latest project is with a friend that I have been working for 3 years now, bass player Tony Overvater from Amsterdam.
0: Yeah.
1: And together we decided to make a group, so to invite people that we would like to play with. So Tony invited Martin Ornstein on clarinet, also from Holland. Mm-hmm. And I invited two guests, one from Jordan, Nasser Salami, which will play percussion. He's not related to Modar, but
0: no, okay.
1: No, he carries the same family name. And violin and viola de amour player from Tunisia.
0: Interesting combination.
1: Yeah, Jasser Haj Youssef. And actually, we received a fund from the Arabic Fund for Culture in Lebanon to produce an album. And the album, we recorded the album in September and is going to be released somewhere in spring.
0: Somewhere in spring.
1: Yes.
0: Ah, and then you come again in Acoustic Roots.
1: Of course.
0: All together.
1: Yeah.
0: Ah, that would be nice. That would be nice.
1: Yeah.
0: And what can we hear on that new album?
1: So the idea is that everyone brings his own pieces, own compositions. It's all original compositions by the members of the group. They're quite diverse from their, you know, like Tony and Martin, they come more from a jazzy background, but they're also very familiar with Arabic music. They worked for a long time with the famous Lebanese singer Rim Akhshesh. Jasser, you know, he brings his Arabic, I mean, he also studied classical and jazz and played the jazz violin, but he brings his knowledge to the viola de amour, which I think is a fascinating sound. You hear pieces from, it's really difficult to describe with words.
0: All different angles, with Dutch musicians and, like you said, Jordanese, and you yourself. So that will be a fascinating mix, I guess.
1: Yeah.
0: So, well, we keep in touch then, and we'll hear from you when you want to come and play some songs from that album.
1: Definitely.
0: But first, you're going to play something for us now. But before that, I'll tell our listeners that dit was Acoustic Roots. Met Nisa Rohana en Modar Salama vanuit Podium Oost aan de Oudwerkerdwarsstraat in Utrecht. En in december zijn we er weer op vrijdag de 21ste. 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
2: Frame drum.
0: Frame drum. 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
0: Precies. 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

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And I had a son.

winter, the water is frank with me. Says, son, there is still a fisherman out on that sea. And he's looking for his family.